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Tap door! Tap door! Tap door! Tap door! Tap door! Tap door! Tap door! Tap door! Tap door! Tap door! Tap door! Tap door! Tap door! Tap door! Tap door! Tap door! Tap door! Tap door! Tap door! Tap door! Tap door! Tap door! Tap door! Tap door! Tap door! Tap door! Tap door! Tap door! Tap door! Tap door! Tap door! Tap door! Tap door! Tap door! Tap door! Tap door! Tap door! Tap door! Tap door! Tap door! Tap door! Tap door! Tap door! Tap door! Tap door! Tap door! Tap door! Tap door! Tap door! Tap door! Tap door! Tap door! Tap door! Tap door! Tap door! Tap door! Tap door! Tap door! Tap door! Tap door! Tap door! Tap door! Tap door! Tap door! Tap door! Tap door! Tap door! Tap door! Tap door! Tap door! Tap door! Tap door! Tap door! Tap door!

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I hope everybody can hear us. I hope that that sound is good. I hope we're blasting Central Park West and Fifth Avenue pretty much away. I just want to thank the police department, and the fire department, and the parks commissioner, and Ed Koch, and particularly, you know, people that never get recognized for doing good deeds for the city. A group of people that have donated half of their proceeds that they're making tonight. The guys who are selling loose joints are giving the city half of their income tonight.

0: definitely was in the right.
1: Yeah, it's definitely like he's just cruising for bruising.
2: Tell me, is it 11?

0: definitely was in the right.
1: Yeah, it's definitely
0: like he
1: was cruising for
0: bruising. Yeah, I don't know, I was really drunk at the time.
2: Just tell me it was in cocaine to number two. Yeah, that's why he doesn't come up on 311. So after yelling and screaming and telling him why he wasn't coming up on 311.